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0: Radio GR News. Le notizie in presa diretta.
1: I'm feeling calm but I'm never relaxed. I feel it coming but I'm holding it back. I'm on the edge but I never attack. I'm straight on.

0: Radio GR News, per essere sempre aggiornati.
1: It's gonna think call. We have dropped them on the IT in the wallet.